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3: 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More churches and residents could have a hand in the future of Altona's community meal as organizers move toward broader community leadership. The gathering has been led primarily by Altona Burgtaller Mennonite Church in partnership with the Community Exchange for the last 4 years. Now, organizers say wider ownership is needed to make the meal stable and sustainable. Pastor Mark Teason Dick.
4: We really value community meal. We want to see it.

0: continue, but we also recognized that in order for it to be vibrant and sustainable in the long term, it couldn't just be our church. We need to release it to the community, invite more people on board to participate, which was the original hope and vision in the first place.
1: For now, the meal has been paused for the rest of the year as those plans come together. It's expected to return in early 2027. Regional Connections Executive Director Steve Reynolds says Canada's immigration system is constantly changing, but national policies don't always reflect what's happening in rural communities.
2: So what's difficult or challenging, and especially we see in a rural community and smaller community, again, is like the planning and policies are at the national level, and they may or may not reflect what's happening at the local level for us. So we end up with people being impacted.
1: Read the full feature on the state of immigration, according to local immigration advocates, on Pembina Valley Online or the Pembina Valley online app. Poultry producers are being encouraged to step up biosecurity protocols as we see more cases of avian influenza. A number of reported cases have been confirmed in Manitoba since mid-September. The detections highlight the ongoing risk posed by the HPAI virus as migratory bird activity continues, with the disease being detected in wild birds and domestic flocks in states immediately south of the U.S. The province says the risk is considered extreme through the fall migration. Anyone who comes across a dead bird is encouraged not to touch it and report it to the province for the CFIA immediately. News on the go, download our Pembina Valley online app.
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4: Tonight, a cloudy sky, some scattered showers, clearing overnight with a low of 10. Tomorrow, it'll be mainly sunny and 19. On Monday and Tuesday, periods of rain with highs around 17. Current weather conditions and the 7-day forecast can be found anytime on the CDK Electric weather page on your Pembina Valley online app. I'm Judy Peters.
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2: Tonight, a cloudy sky, some scattered showers, clearing overnight with a low of 10. Tomorrow, it'll be mainly sunny and 19. On Monday and Tuesday, periods of rain with highs around 17. Current weather conditions and the 7-day forecast can be found anytime on the CDK Electric weather page on your Pembina Valley online app. I'm Judy Peters.
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0: 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I'm Justin Bieber.
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3: Tonight, a cloudy sky, some scattered showers, clearing overnight with a low of 10. Tomorrow, it'll be mainly sunny and 19. On Monday and Tuesday, periods of rain with highs around 17. Current weather conditions and the 7-day forecast can be found anytime on the CDK Electric weather page on your Pembina Valley Online app. I'm Judy Peters.
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2: Get the news you need when you need it by downloading the Pembina Valley Online app. I'm Parker Schmidt. Here's what's making local news this hour. Sharon Duick uses her personal land acknowledgement when she brings groups of people together through her work with Child and Family Services. She says the words have taken on particular importance when she's speaking to groups that include Indigenous mothers.
3: In my role with Child and Family Services, I often run classes and groups for the families that we work with. And so oftentimes there are mothers who are Indigenous in our group. And so I think it's so important for them to hear too that myself as a white person, privileged white person, I might add, recognizes and acknowledges the harm done to their ancestors and how it impacts them.
2: Duick says the acknowledgement can be an emotional moment for everyone in the room, including herself. She says acknowledging the harm experienced by Indigenous families also means being willing to apologize and recognize the impact that harm continues to have. Organizers of Altona's free community meal hope a pause in the monthly event will lead to it being stronger and more sustainable. The gathering has been led primarily by Altona Burgtaler Mennonite Church in partnership with the Community Exchange for the last 4 years. It has been paused for the remainder of the year as coordinators work to expand toward broader community leadership and planning. The Community Exchange's Paul Peters says they also hope to increase who attends the meal.
4: We've come to see incredible benefit around sitting around a table with food. Something happens. And so we have our Thursday lunches that happen, but many folks who work don't have an opportunity to access something like that. And so the Saturday community meal has a very different group. Some of our folks who show up on a Thursday would also show up on a Saturday. But from our perspective, we see this as it can increase maybe the pockets of our community that are sitting at a table together and continuing to see each other as neighbor, as fellow community members. So that's exciting, I think, from just a community piece.
2: The meal is expected to return in early 2027. Regional Connections Executive Director Steve Reynolds says policies making it more difficult for people to present themselves at the border could create new safety risks. He said the conditions in the United States with ICE and people being deported, and also current Canadian policies, have actually made it difficult for people to present themselves at the border.
5: And so one of the concerns of those policies is people choosing instead to kind of like stay underground and use human smugglers to cross the border irregularly. So same, I mean, we hear stories about it, but whereas in the past when policies were different, for example, somebody would cross the border and then call RCMP and get picked up by RCMP and or contact, you'd knock on a door, or go to a community center, or contact a local community agency and start that process.
2: Get the full context of this conversation about immigration on Pembina Valley Online. 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
6: Tonight, a cloudy sky, some scattered showers, clearing overnight with a low of 10. Tomorrow, it'll be mainly sunny and 19. On Monday and Tuesday, periods of rain with highs around 17. Current weather conditions and the 7-day forecast can be found anytime on the CDK Electric weather page on your Pembina Valley Online app. I'm Judy Peters.
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8: Tonight, a cloudy sky, some scattered showers, clearing overnight with a low of 10. Tomorrow, it'll be mainly sunny and 19. On Monday and Tuesday, periods of rain with highs around 17. Current weather conditions and the

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3: Tonight, a cloudy sky, some scattered showers, clearing overnight with a low of 10. Tomorrow, it'll be mainly sunny and 19. On Monday and Tuesday, periods of rain with highs around 17. Current weather conditions and the 7-day forecast can be found anytime on the CDK Electric weather page on your Pembina Valley Online app. I'm Judy Peters.
4: 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And honestly, I don't either. Like when Art Friesen is explaining why hot coffee belongs on a hot day. Just drink water now, leading up to the weekend.
5: Or a coffee.
4: And you should be fine. Yeah. Coffee's fine, too. Yeah, no, you can't pry my iced coffee away from me, Art. Next, I'm out and about meeting kids at a splash park who are living their absolute best summer.
6: What are you doing for the rest of your summer holidays?
7: I'm going to stay at the park, go to sleep in the park, and pull my face inside of the water.
6: Did you say you're going to sleep in the park?
7: Yeah. Should I show you?
6: Yeah, sure.
4: And somehow we even learn about a cactus you can pet.
8: The spikes are so thin, but it's soft, so you can like pet it. You can pet the cactus.
9: Oh yeah, yeah. I'm like so afraid to touch it, and you keep telling me and your friends and stuff like, you can touch it. You can touch this one.
8: Yeah, pet the cactus. Yeah.
6: Pet like the cactus.
4: 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It's unpredictable, and it's always a good time. 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
3: Tonight, a cloudy sky, some scattered showers, clearing overnight with a low of 10. Tomorrow, it'll be mainly sunny and 19. On Monday and Tuesday, periods of rain with highs around 17. Current weather conditions and the 7-day forecast can be found anytime on the CDK Electric weather page on your Pembina Valley online app. I'm Judy Peters.
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7: Now, your Pembina Valley online weather.
8: Tonight, a cloudy sky, some scattered showers, clearing overnight with a low of 10. Tomorrow, it'll be mainly sunny and 19. On Monday and Tuesday, periods of rain with highs around 17. Current weather conditions and the 7-day forecast can be found anytime on the CDK Electric weather page on your Pembina Valley online app. I'm Judy Peters.
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Jonas, Nick Jonas. I still get jealous. 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

0: Now, your Pembina Valley online weather.
1: Tonight, a cloudy sky, some scattered showers, clearing overnight with a low of 10. Tomorrow, it'll be mainly sunny and 19. On Monday and Tuesday, periods of rain with highs around 17. Current weather conditions and the 7-day forecast can be found anytime on the CDK Electric weather page on your Pembina Valley online app. I'm Judy Peters.
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1: Tonight, a cloudy sky, some scattered showers, clearing overnight with a low of 10. Tomorrow, it'll be mainly sunny and 19. On Monday and Tuesday, periods of rain with highs around 17. Current weather conditions and the seven-day forecast can be found anytime on the CDK Electric weather page on your Pembina Valley online app. I'm Judy Peters.
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1: Tonight, a cloudy sky, some scattered showers, clearing overnight with a low of 10. Tomorrow, it'll be mainly sunny and 19. On Monday and Tuesday, periods of rain with highs around 17. Current weather conditions and the 7-day forecast can be found anytime on the CDK Electric weather page on your Pembina Valley online app. I'm Judy Peters.
2: 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You will be going to Hillary Duff, January 30th, 2027. 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You're going to Rock and Thunder. 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
4: Tonight, a cloudy sky, some scattered showers, clearing overnight with a low of 10. Tomorrow, it'll be mainly sunny and 19. On Monday and Tuesday, periods of rain with highs around 17. Current weather conditions and the seven-day forecast can be found anytime on the CDK Electric weather page on your Pembina Valley online app. I'm Judy Peters.
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0: Church in Morden. 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
2: A few clouds and 10 degrees. Later today, mainly sunny with a high of 19. Showers for Monday, 17 degrees. And then on Tuesday, periods of rain with a high of 18. Current weather conditions and the 7-day forecast can be found anytime on the CDK Electric Weather page on your Pembina Valley online app. I'm Judy Peters.
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1: A few clouds and 10 degrees. Later today, mainly sunny with a high of 19. Showers for Monday, 17 degrees. And then on Tuesday, periods of rain with a high of 18. Current weather conditions and the 7-day forecast can be found anytime on the CDK Electric Weather page on your Pembina Valley Online app. I'm Judy Peters.
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4: Now, your Pembina Valley online weather.
5: A few clouds and 10 degrees. Later today, mainly sunny with a high of 19. Showers for Monday, 17 degrees. And then on Tuesday, periods of rain with a high of 18. Current weather conditions and the 7-day forecast can be found anytime on the CDK Electric weather page on your Pembina Valley online app. I'm Judy Peters.
6: 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And honestly, I don't either. Like when Art Friesen is explaining why hot coffee belongs on a hot day. Just drink water now, leading up to the weekend.
7: Or a coffee.
6: And you should be fine. Yeah. Coffee's fine, too. Yeah, no, you can't pry my iced coffee away from me, Art. Next, I'm out and about meeting kids at a splash park who are living their absolute best summer.
8: What are you doing for the rest of your summer holidays?
9: I'm going to stay at the park, go to sleep in the park, and I'm going to put my face inside of the water.
8: Did you say you're going to sleep in the park?
9: Yeah. Should I show you?
8: Yeah, sure.
6: And somehow we even learn about a cactus you can pet.
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3: A few clouds and 10 degrees. Later today, mainly sunny with a high of 19. Showers for Monday, 17 degrees. And then on Tuesday, periods of rain with a high of 18. Current weather conditions and the 7-day forecast can be found anytime on the CDK Electric weather page on your Pembina Valley Online app. I'm Judy Peters.
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1: A few clouds and 10 degrees. Later today, mainly sunny with a high of 19. Showers for Monday, 17 degrees. And then on Tuesday, periods of rain with a high

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1: A few clouds and 10 degrees. Later today, mainly sunny with a high of 19. Showers for Monday, 17 degrees. And then on Tuesday, periods of rain with a high of 18. Current weather conditions and the 7-day forecast can be found anytime on the CDK Electric Weather page on your Pembina Valley online app. I'm Judy Peters.
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1: A few clouds and 10 degrees. Later today, mainly sunny with a high of 19. Showers for Monday, 17 degrees. And then on Tuesday, periods of rain with a high of 18. Current weather conditions and the 7-day forecast can be found anytime on the CDK Electric weather page on

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2: A few clouds and 10 degrees. Later today, mainly sunny with a high of 19. Showers for Monday, 17 degrees. And then on Tuesday, periods of rain with a high of 18. Current weather conditions and the 7-day forecast can be found anytime on the CDK Electric weather page on your Pembina Valley online app. I'm Judy Peters.
3: 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You will be going to Hillary Duff January 30th, 2027. 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You're going to Rock and Thunder. 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
1: A few clouds and 10 degrees. Later today, mainly sunny with a high of 19. Showers for Monday, 17 degrees. And then on Tuesday, periods of rain with a high of 18. Current weather conditions and the 7-day forecast can be found anytime on the CDK Electric weather page on your Pembina Valley online app. I'm Judy Peters.
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2: A few clouds and 10 degrees. Later today, mainly sunny with a high of 19. Showers for Monday, 17 degrees. And then on Tuesday, periods of rain with a high of 18. Current weather conditions and the 7-day forecast can be found anytime on the CDK Electric Weather page on your Pembina Valley online app. I'm Judy Peters.
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6: Now, your Pembina Valley online weather.
7: A few clouds and 10 degrees. Later today, mainly sunny with a high of 19. Showers for Monday, 17 degrees. And then on Tuesday, periods of rain with a high of 18. Current weather conditions and the 7-day forecast can be found anytime on the CDK Electric weather page on your Pembina Valley online app. I'm Judy Peters.
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2: Now, your Pembina Valley online weather.
3: Periods of rain today and windy with a high of 19. Tonight, a cloudy sky, some scattered showers, clearing overnight with a low of 10. Tomorrow, it'll be mainly sunny and 19. On Monday and Tuesday, periods of rain with highs around 17. Current weather conditions and the 7-day forecast can be found anytime on the CDK Electric weather page on your Pembina Valley online app. I'm Judy Peters.
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9: Now, your Pembina Valley online weather.
10: Periods of rain today and windy with a high of 19. Tonight, a cloudy sky, some scattered showers, clearing overnight with a low of 10. Tomorrow, it'll be mainly sunny and 19.

0: On Monday and Tuesday, periods of rain with highs around 17. Current weather conditions and the 7-day forecast can be found anytime on the CDK Electric weather page on your Pembina Valley online app. I'm Judy Peters.
1: 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And honestly, I don't either. Like when Art Friesen is explaining why hot coffee belongs on a hot day. Just drink water now, no. Leading up to the weekend.
2: Or a coffee.
1: And you should be fine. Yeah. Coffee's fine, too. Yeah, no, you can't pry my iced coffee away from me, Art. Next.

0: I'm out and about meeting kids at a splash park who are living their absolute best summer.
1: What are you doing for the rest of your summer holidays?
2: I'm going to stay at the park, go to sleep in the park, and I'm going to put my face inside of the water.
1: Did you say you're going to sleep in the park?
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0: And somehow we even learn about a cactus you can pet.
3: The spikes are so thin, but it's soft, so you can, like, pet it. 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
4: 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I'm, like, so afraid to touch it, and you keep telling me and your friends and stuff, like, you can touch it. 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
3: Yeah, pet the cactus. Yeah.
1: Pet like the cactus.
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2: I'm Parker Schmidt with your local news, streaming now through the Pembina Valley Online app. Regional Connections Executive Director Steve Reynolds says debates about Canada's immigration system need more local context. Reynolds said many employers in southern Manitoba want to keep experienced foreign workers who have become part of their communities.
3: Yeah, and hearing from employers who have great work permit employees that they hired in the past that they'd love to have working there and that you

0: communities.
1: Yeah, and hearing from employers who have great work permit employees that they hired in the past that they'd love to have working there and that usually would become permanent residents and would become long-term members of the community and often Canadian citizens. And like so often in the past, that's how so many people and families have come to Canada and become a part of Canada. And now all of a sudden, some of those pathways are cut off.
0: Read the full feature on Canada's immigration system on the Pembina Valley Online app or website. A Morton youth leader is being recognized at the provincial level. Akila Daibo has received the Rural Youth Bridge Builder Manitoba Mosaic Award. She says the honor validates her work supporting newcomer youth across rural Manitoba.
2: It's truly just, a validation of everything I've done, since my arrival to Canada. It really felt humbling, to be honest, and being there and being celebrated amongst other outstanding Manitobas in a place I call home, it truly felt special, bringing it home to Morton as well. It's truly humbling and also a validation that the work we do is, enriching our province.
0: Read more on Pembina Valley Online or the Pembina Valley Online app. Nathan Fair's kids are both back in school, with his daughter now in grade 5 and his younger son Avery starting kindergarten. Fair says the new school year has already brought some funny moments at home, particularly when it comes to finding out what Avery actually did during his day.
3: His sister keeps asking, what did you learn today? And he doesn't really have an answer because, it's kindergarten. What did you do today is a better question, because first day it's like he comes home, he's all jazzed. How was kindergarten? I built a Lego helicopter truck. It's about being in community and stuff, right? And like learning to do school together and that.
0: Fair says Avery has also made some big strides socially since his days in daycare. He says his son used to be much more cautious in new situations, but has really opened up over the last few years. News on the go, download our Pembina Valley online app.
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5: In the Manitoba Junior Hockey League, the Verdun Oil Capitals defeated Steinbeck 7-5, Dauphin upended Swan Valley 3-2, and Northern Manitoba beat up on the Winnipeg Monarchs 5-2. In the Manitoba U18 AAA Hockey League, Pembina Valley lost to Yellowhead 6-3. In the Manitoba U18 AAA Female Hockey League, Pembina Valley lost to Westman 4-0. In the AHL preseason, Manitoba defeated Iowa 4-1, while in Major League Baseball, in the second last game of their season, the Blue Jays dropped a 5-1 decision to Cincinnati. I'm Dave Anthony.
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6: Mainly sunny today and windy, a high of 18. A few clouds this evening with overnight fog patches and a low of 6. Tomorrow we'll have some rain with a high of 13. It'll be cloudy on Tuesday, 20 degrees, Wednesday sunshine and 21. Current weather conditions can be found anytime on the CDK Electric weather page on your Pembina Valley online app. I'm Judy Peters.
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0: Now, your Pembina Valley online weather.
11: Mainly sunny today and windy, a high of 18. A few clouds this evening with overnight fog patches and a low of 6. Tomorrow we'll have some rain with a high of 13. It'll be cloudy on Tuesday, 20 degrees, Wednesday sunshine and 21. Current weather conditions can be found anytime on the CDK Electric weather page on your Pembina Valley online app. I'm Judy Peters.
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0: Now, your Pembina Valley online weather.
9: Mainly sunny today and windy, a high of 18. A few clouds this evening with overnight fog patches and a low of 6. Tomorrow we'll have some rain with a high of 13. It'll be cloudy on Tuesday, 20 degrees, Wednesday sunshine and 21. Current weather conditions can be found anytime on the CDK Electric weather page on your Pembina Valley online app. I'm Judy Peters.
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4: Let's do it. The top 40 tracks in the country as we close out the month of September. And today on the show, Brian Littrell from the Backstreet Boys takes us behind the scenes of their show at the Sphere in Las Vegas. Very cool. And we hear from freshly inducted Disney legends, the Jonas Brothers. I was there for that. That was fun. Plus, the new track from Miley lands on the chart and shakes things up now. Let's go. 40, Die With a Smile, Lady Gaga and Bruno Mars.

Die with a Smile, Lady Gaga, Bruno Mars, that's number 40. All right, let's go back a week ago and see how it looked at number 3. So easy, Olivia Dean. In the 2 spot, Tame and Bala Dracula. On top for 2 weeks, Bruno Mars with this one. Risk It All, jumping back in now, 39, to see what happens this week. Our longest running hit, 123 weeks on the countdown. Espresso, it's Sabrina.

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2: 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Actually, 14 times platinum, 1840 Extra, Without Me.

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3: Now, your Pembina Valley online weather.
11: Mainly sunny today and windy. A high of 18. A few clouds this evening with overnight fog patches and a low of 6. Tomorrow we'll have some rain with a high of 13. It'll be cloudy on Tuesday, 20 degrees. Wednesday, sunshine and 21. Current weather conditions can be found anytime on the CDK Electric weather page on your Pembina Valley online app. I'm Judy Peters.
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You saved my Taylor Swift, 36, Ophelia. The Fate of Ophelia. Ophelia. All right. Miley sent fans into a frenzy after releasing her new album, Bass Persuades, and people loved the music so much she broke records when a live show was announced in L.A. She hasn't played a proper tour in, like, over a decade, so fans jumped at the chance to get tickets for two shows at the Hollywood Bowl. It's set for next month. Demand was so high, over 1.5 million people signed up for pre-sales with only 18,000 seats. She could technically play 80 sold-out shows if all those people bought tickets. So if you scored one, consider yourself very lucky. Bass Persuades. Here it is. New.

purple light. There's Taylor at 34. All right, Usher going to be spending a lot more time in Las Vegas, but it's not the real Usher. It's a new wax statue of himself, as it was unveiled at Madame Tussauds. And when Usher first saw the figure, he admitted it looks more like him than he does. The resemblance uncanny. We got photos up. You want to check it out, AmericanTop40.com. Here is Usher, Will.i.am, AT40 Extra. Oh, my.

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1: Coming up next.
0: 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Noah Kahan holds his place on the chart. Don't miss that. And Somber celebrates a solid year on the countdown with a hit coming up.

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10: Now, your Pembina Valley online weather.
11: Mainly sunny today and windy, a high of 18. A few clouds this evening with overnight fog patches and a low of 6. Tomorrow we'll have some rain with a high of 13. It'll be cloudy on Tuesday, 20 degrees, Wednesday sunshine and 21. Current weather conditions can be found anytime on the CDK Electric weather page on your Pembina Valley online app. I'm Judy Peters.
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1: Seacrest here, and Noah Kahan on the way, kicking off the Australian leg of his world tour. And the biggest question fans have is, what does he eat backstage? I do love this question. He's playing some of the biggest venues in the world, but his dressing room, pretty low-key, stocked with Cinnamon Toast Crunch, probiotic soda, and all-dressed chips, they're called, which combine flavors of ketchup, barbecue, sour cream, and salt and vinegar. Maybe a little too much for my palate. And on days off, he keeps a tradition with his band of going out to a nice steakhouse. So he's all fueled up. He hit the stage and performs songs like this, Orbiter 32.

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Let's get to Madonna, leading the pack in nominations for the MTV VMAs this weekend. She has 11 nods, including Artist of the Year, Video of the Year, Song of the Year. For this one, Bring Your Love with Sabrina, AT40 Extra.

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1: Now, the track Loser by Tame Impala is also a solo song, but since it released last year, it's kind of evolved into a team-up with Joe, also known as the actor Joe Keery. Joe appeared in the music video for this song, which we posted at AmericanTop40.com. The other day at Tame Impala's Boston show, Joe joined the stage and played along with him, making this a duet. Here it is, Loser. It's number 30.

0: Geezer.
1: So Carol G's made a few hit records as an artist, but she's also set a world record. She made it into the Guinness Book. She earned a spot back in 2024 for scoring the highest grossing music tour for a Latin female artist, and the same run also made her the first Latin American singer to sell out two consecutive nights at the Rose Bowl Stadium in Southern California. Her latest single, right here with Bruno, is called Still 29.

28 Golden Huntrix. All right, the band Sleep Theory is a rock group from Memphis, Tennessee, but during their live shows, they cover a hit song by another artist who calls Memphis home. It's Justin Timberlake. They perform a reimagined version of NSYNC's Bye Bye Bye, but they transition to their own original music and songs like this one.

0: It's on the verge of making our chart. Words Are Worthless, Sleep Theory.
1: Coming up next.
0: Seacrest here, and a very happy 21st birthday to Sienna Spyro. It's coming up this Monday. She's got a hit on the way. And Cameron Whitcomb moves up a spot next.
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4: Mainly sunny today and windy, a high of 18. A few clouds this evening with overnight fog patches and a low of 6. Tomorrow we'll have some rain with a high of 13. It'll be cloudy on Tuesday, 20 degrees, Wednesday sunshine and 21. Current weather conditions can be found anytime on the CDK Electric weather page on your Pembina Valley online app. I'm Judy Peters.
5: On the Eagle 93.5, there are few things we love more than hearing you win. Sometimes it's pure excitement. You will be going to Hillary Duff January 30th, 2027. 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And sometimes it's just hearing how much the radio station means to you. You're going to Rockin' Thunder.

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4: Inside your top 30 on our way to one. When Harry Styles first announced his Together Together tour, some fans were disappointed because his choice to play mini residencies at a small number of cities kept them away. Well, we got an update that might make it easier for you to catch a show.

0: Kingdom of Fear, Cameron Whitcomb, 27. Let me jump back to Harry Styles. The first leg of his Together Together tour didn't stop in too many cities. He did play a record-breaking 12 shows at London's Wembley Stadium and 30 nights in New York at Madison Square Garden. But the other day, he posted on social and admitted that the tour was far beyond what he could have imagined. So he explained the run into 2027 with more cities across the world. Phoenix, Dallas, LA, Atlanta, some of the stops on the schedule. The full list is up at AmericanTop40.com if you want to take a look.
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Olivia Dean, 25, a couple minutes. Zara Larsson recorded her verse for this song somewhere in the middle of America while she was opening up for Tate McRae on the Miss Possessive tour. The track came together fast, but everything clicked. Stateside, Pink Panthers and Zara Larsson, 24. I'm free.

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7: Now, your Pembina Valley Online weather.
8: Mainly sunny today and windy, a high of 18. A few clouds this evening with overnight fog patches and a low of 6. Tomorrow we'll have some rain with a high of 13. It'll be cloudy on Tuesday, 20 degrees, Wednesday, sunshine, and 21. Current weather conditions can be found anytime on the CDK Electric weather page on your Pembina Valley online app. I'm Judy Peters.
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Earrings, 23, Malcolm Todd. All right, last year, the Goo Goo Dolls released their latest EP titled Summer Anthem. And though summer's officially over, a track from the project could make the chart soon. It's called Ocean. It's written about being overwhelmed by emotions and memories from a past relationship, all told through the metaphor of swimming in the ocean. This one's got real heat, could land on the chart soon. So we're playing it here, AT40 on the Verge track. You swim.

Gamer Love, Michelle Branch, and New Radicals 22. Well, Olivia Dean is one of the most popular singers in the world right now, but she says she can handle any criticism that comes her way because of one conversation she had the night before the Grammys. She met Stevie Wonder at a party, and when she shook his hand, he was singing along to Man I Need, and she says that memory is all she needs for the rest of her life. If she reads a negative comment about herself, she reminds herself, Stevie Wonder likes me. Here's Man I Need, 21.

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1: Coming up next,
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7: Hi, Ryan. This is Elena from Oakland, California. I actually just recently saw One Republic at the Hollywood Bowl, and I just really can't stop thinking about Need Your Love. Would you be willing to play it for me?
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0: Halfway to number one, and the Backstreet Boys just wrapped up their summer dates at Sphere, Las Vegas, with more shows coming at the end of the year. We'll hear from Brian Littrell about what goes into a performance at the one-of-a-kind venue after we hear their latest single, Let's Bottle Up.

0: last summer. They thought it would be just a few dates in July, but now they've played 55 shows with more coming in December due to overwhelming demand. And a few weeks back, Brian Littrell filled in as guest host and told us about the most challenging part of the show because it requires him to face his fear. Take a listen.
1: We take a lift up in the sky, in the sphere, and it goes about 65 feet above the crowd. Personally, I am terrified of heights. I don't even really like to fly, but I have to fly around the world because of my job. So when they put you on a lift, my production manager, Dan, comes over and he goes, yeah, we're going to have this stage and it's going to shoot up to the sky and it's going to go way up to the sweet spot on the screen at Sphere and it's going to look amazing. Well, you know, when the intro is like, AJ goes, yeah, then I have to start singing, you are my fire, but it sounds like this, you are my fire, because I'm so scared. I'm so scared to go up on this lift because I don't like heights. So I would rather perform that song on tour or somewhere else where we're about maybe, you know, 10 to 15, 20 feet above.
2: He's one of the only people I know that can sing afraid, but not sound afraid.
1: Well, I try not to. I've got a little practice.
0: And now that we're back on solid ground, here's 19 on the countdown. My body isn't ready. Somber.

0: 15. Repeat it. Martin Garrix and Ed Sheeran.
1: Coming up next.
0: Alex Warren's on the way with a song that was number one a year ago this week. And happy birthday to Hilary Duff this Monday. She soars four spaces right here with our fastest riser next.
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4: Now, your Pembina Valley online weather.
5: Mainly sunny today and windy, a high of 18. A few clouds this evening with overnight fog patches and a low of 6. Tomorrow we'll have some rain with a high of 13. It'll be cloudy on Tuesday, 20 degrees, Wednesday sunshine and 21. Current weather conditions can be found anytime on the CDK Electric weather page on your Pembina Valley online app. I'm Judy Peters.
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1: Rubber Band Man 16, Mumford & Sons featuring Hozier. Counting down the hottest songs of the week and up to Alex Warren. Alex is a big fan of Shawn Mendes and said that besides his singing ability, he's the human embodiment of a beautiful being. His words. His connection to Shawn goes back to high school because Alex's classmate said the two singers looked identical. And while Alex doesn't see the resemblance, he leans into the comparison and made this joke as he closed out the countdown when he filled in as guest host a few weeks ago. Play that joke.
2: Brian's back next week, so if you had fun, my name's Alex Warren, and if you didn't, my name's Shawn Mendes. Bye!
1: Here he is, Ordinary 15.
3: They say the holy water's watered down, and this town's lost its faith. Our colors will fade eventually, so if our time is running out, day after day, we'll make the mundane a masterpiece. Oh my, my, oh my, my love, I take one look at you, you're taking me out.

0: Alex Warren, 15. That's ordinary.
1: Let's get to Benson Boone. He said one of the biggest lessons he learned over the past year is that it's incredibly easy for him to get carried away with his ego. He admitted that after Beautiful Things became a golden smash, he thought that he could do anything. And he quickly realized that he does have limits, and that experience reminded him that in many ways he's still an up-and-coming artist. So he changed his attitude and got back.

0: Benson Boone at 14.
1: Coming up next.
0: Mostella Lefty and Gracie Abrams hold their place on the countdown with hits on the way. And Dominic Fike moves up a couple more with his four-time platinum single next.
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3: Now, your Pembina Valley online weather.
4: Mainly sunny today and windy, a high of 18. A few clouds this evening with overnight fog patches and a low of 6. Tomorrow we'll have some rain with a high of 13. It'll be cloudy on Tuesday, 20 degrees, Wednesday sunshine and 21. Current weather conditions can be found anytime on the CDK Electric weather page on your Pembina Valley online app. I'm Judy Peters.
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Baby Doll, Dominic Fike. It's 1840, number 13. With the title of Gracie Abrams' new album, Daughter from Hell, was the final part of the process, but it felt perfect because it connected to an inside joke with her collaborators without realizing it. Her producer, Aaron Dessner, once nicknamed Gracie the Basement Lady because of the low-layered vocals she recorded in what he describes as in a demonic way. So when she chose Daughter from Hell as the name of her album, it made perfect sense because to her friends, it felt like a different way of saying the Basement Lady. No matter what you call her, here she is. Gracie Abrams, Hit the Wall, 12. I'm a

Gracie Abrams, 12, Hit the Wall. All right, a lot of Olivia Rodrigo's fans study her lyrics academically, but now her music has inspired an official museum exhibition. It's called Olivia Rodrigo, The Cure Unraveled, and it's on display at the Grammy Museum in Los Angeles, highlighting props from her music videos. You have until February to check it all out, and her latest single could land on the charts soon. Here it is, Stupid Song, AT40 on the Verge track.

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2: 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Cole in Dallas, Texas, 11 years old, tells us he loves this one. Benny Halsey Khalid. You got it.
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Mr. Know-It-All Teddy Swims at number 10. And there isn't a single Taylor Swift song that hasn't had every detail analyzed by fans. But the other day, she confirmed that there are multiple meanings to her latest, I Knew It, I Knew You. As an example, she explained one of the first lines of the song. I knew you through the days of the blades of the grass in summer. Could be D-A-Z-E, as in a memory that's blurry at the edges, or D-A-Y-S. You know what that means? Here it is. However, it sounds to you. Number 9.

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0: It's 1840. You probably know Sarah Bareilles from her 2008 track Love Song, which spent 10 weeks on top and went on to become the number one song of the year. She's got a new one out. It's written as a tribute to a close friend who sadly passed 6 years ago. It's called Just a Kid. 1840 Breakout.

0: Just a Kid, Sarah Bareilles, and AT40 Breakout.
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2: Now, your Pembina Valley online weather.
14: Mainly sunny today and windy, a high of 18. A few clouds this evening with overnight fog patches and a low of 6. Tomorrow we'll have some rain with a high of 13. It'll be cloudy on Tuesday, 20 degrees, Wednesday sunshine and 21. Current weather conditions can be found anytime on the CDK Electric weather page on your Pembina Valley online app. I'm Judy Peters.
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0: Moving through the top 10. And the Jonas Brothers have starred in TV shows. They perform sold-out tours all over the world. And they have a star on the Walk of Fame. But now, they can officially say they are Disney legends. We'll hear from Nick, Kevin, and Joe about being inducted into that exclusive club after Midnight Suns.

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1: It's Zara Larsson. So back to the Jonas Brothers. They got a lot going on. Big tour this weekend, kicking off new music on the way. Their iHeartRadio podcast, Hey Jonas. But in the middle of all that, they were also inducted as Disney legends, celebrating their long history with the Walt Disney Company. When we talked to the Jonas Brothers the other day, they told us how it felt to be officially considered legends and a look at their future with Disney. Here's Joe Jonas.
2: 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I mean, we just released Camp Rock 3 only a few weeks ago as producers, which is kind of wild, and so maybe more in the future.
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0: Ella Langley keeps her spot close to the top of the countdown, plus Ariana Grande's on the move to score her 4th top 5. 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
2: Mainly sunny today and windy, a high of 18. A few clouds this evening with overnight fog patches and a low of 6. Tomorrow we'll have some rain with a high of 13. It'll be cloudy on Tuesday, 20 degrees, Wednesday sunshine and 21. Current weather conditions can be found anytime on the CDK Electric weather page on your Pembina Valley online app. I'm Judy Peters.
3: 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And honestly, I don't either. Like when Art Friesen is explaining why hot coffee belongs on a hot day. 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
4: Or a coffee.
3: And you should be fine. Yeah. Coffee's fine, too. Yeah, no, you can't pry my iced coffee away from me, Art. Next, I'm out and about meeting kids at a splash park who are living their absolute best summer.
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8: Oh yeah, yeah. 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
11: Nothing left but the top 5. And it's exciting when you hear that your favorite artist is going on tour, but it's rare to find out your favorite movie is hitting the road, right? We'll tell you about the film concert experience that could be stopping in your city after 5. Hate that I made you love me. Ariana Grande.

0: Ariana Grande, Hate That I Made You Love Me, number 5. So when the Wicked movie released in 2024, it was one of the biggest movies of the year, and its soundtrack became just as big of a star. So next year, they're going to take the film and the songs on the road. A special musical experience headed to concert halls around the world where fans can watch Wicked Part 1 on a massive screen while a full symphony orchestra performs the music all live. The series kicks off with a preview in San Francisco on the 16th of January, and the world premiere is set for January 23rd at Radio City Music Hall in New York. 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
1: So easy. Olivia Dean at 3. For the past couple weeks, Bruno Mars has had a hold on number one. But with Halloween approaching, Dracula wants to reclaim that spot. And after a month away, we'll find out who has the biggest song of the week when we reveal the top two in a sec.
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1: Sliding in one more request before we get to the top two. Maya in Gettysburg, Pennsylvania, who wants to hear this from Sabrina Carpenter. 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
4: Nothing left but the top two. And this next artist treats his band like family. And in the case of his percussionist, he's actually family. His older brother, Eric Hernandez, plays on this song. And before he joined the band full time, he spent 15 years as an LAPD officer, with 10 of those on active street duty. But now, fans know him as E-Panda. And he gets to play along with his younger bro, Bruno Mars. Risk It All, number two. For just a chance.

0: Risk It All, Bruno Mars falls to number two after spending the past 2 weeks on top. Now, we're up to the number one song in the country. And this next song gets tens of thousands of fans dancing every night when this artist plays it out on tour. But online, it inspired a major dance trend too, and everyone's getting in on it. Over 500,000 videos have been posted with the trend on TikTok alone, including celebrities like Bryan Cranston, Lisa Rinna, and the guy behind the number one song in North America.
1: Number one.
0: It's Tame Impala, Dracula, making it back to number one on AT40.

Tame Impala, Dracula. Back at number one for a total of five non-consecutive weeks. So that is the countdown this weekend, but don't miss us next time because hits from Miley, Olivia Rodrigo, and Bruno Mars all on the move. Anything could happen in a week. Until then, stay with us on social at American Top 40, and I'll see you weeknights with Vanna White on Wheel of Fortune. Take good care. The Eagle.

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2: 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Community Roots is a new program at Central Station Community Center that is designed to be led by seniors while opening the door for people of all ages to take part. Suzanne Entz is coordinating the program, which came together after Central Station asked seniors what they wanted to see.
3: We got a group of seniors together and they came up with ideas just to sort of get them involved and, you know, exposed to new situations. We have started. We've got our first one out of the gates is our cooking class. And that is for people who maybe find themselves alone for the first time and aren't really sure on the whole cooking piece.
2: The program includes seven different areas, including cooking, storytelling, technology, transportation, medical advocacy, and intergenerational skill building. One of the first intergenerational projects will have a senior teaching crocheting at the high school. The goal is to create opportunities for people to share skills and learn from one another. Volunteer Manitoba held a community volunteer fair Thursday night, and hundreds of Carmen Collegiate students had a chance to learn more about many of the organizations.

0: organizations that provide a wide variety of essential services in the area. Administrative Assistant Ida Mohamedian spoke about the students.
1: Yes, it's been great. We've been here since morning. We've met more than 300 students. We've talked to many youth, and they seem very excited.
0: For photos and more from the fair, read the full feature on Pembina Valley Online or the Pembina Valley Online app. Regional Connections Executive Director Steve Reynolds says Canada's immigration system is constantly changing, but national policies don't always reflect what's happening in rural communities.
2: So what's difficult or challenging, and especially we see in a rural community and smaller community, again, is like the planning and policies are at the national level, and they may or may not reflect what's happening at the local level for us. So we end up with people being impacted.
0: Read the full feature on the state of immigration, according to local immigration advocates, on Pembina Valley Online or the Pembina Valley Online app. Your local news now. 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
4: In the Manitoba Junior Hockey League, the Verdun Oil Capitals defeated Steinbach 7-5, Dauphin upended Swan Valley 3-2, and Northern Manitoba beat up on the Winnipeg Monarchs 5-2. In the Manitoba U18 AAA Hockey League, Pembina Valley lost to Yellowhead 6-3. In the Manitoba U18 AAA Female Hockey League, Pembina Valley lost to Westman 4-0. In the AHL preseason, Manitoba defeated Iowa 4-1, while in Major League Baseball, in the second last game of their season, the Blue Jays dropped a 5-1 decision to Cincinnati. I'm Dave Anthony.
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5: Mainly sunny today and windy, a high of 18. A few clouds this evening with overnight fog patches and a low of 6. Tomorrow we'll have some rain with a high of 13. It'll be cloudy on Tuesday, 20 degrees, Wednesday sunshine and 21. Current weather conditions can be found anytime on the CDK Electric weather page on your Pembina Valley online app. I'm Judy Peters.
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7: Now, your Pembina Valley online weather.
8: Mainly sunny today and windy, a high of 18. A few clouds this evening with overnight fog patches and a low of 6. Tomorrow we'll have some rain with a high of 13. It'll be cloudy on Tuesday, 20 degrees, Wednesday sunshine and 21. Current weather conditions can be found anytime on the CDK Electric weather page on your Pembina Valley online app. I'm Judy Peters.

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4: Mainly sunny today and windy, a high of 18. A few clouds this evening with overnight fog patches and a low of 6. Tomorrow we'll have some rain with a high of 13. It'll be cloudy on Tuesday, 20 degrees, Wednesday sunshine and 21. Current weather conditions can be found anytime on the CDK Electric weather page on your Pembina Valley Online app. I'm Judy Peters.
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0: Nelly Furtado, All Good Things. Sam, Sharon Church. Have you been seeing this whole iced coffee debate online? There's a viral video going around. It's a recruiter discussing Gen Z's arriving to their interviews with iced coffees. Now, she thinks this comes across too casual, as though the interview is just a stop on your list of errands for the day. And of course, that video came with all sorts of opinions on either side of the matter. What do you think about it? Now, you can call me an old lady, or maybe just old fashioned, but I think I agree with the recruiter. The only time there should be a coffee in your hand is if the interview is held at a coffee shop. And even then, skip the iced coffee. No one needs to hear the ice swirling in your cup. Order something dignified, okay? Like a caramel ribbon crunch frappuccino.
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2: Mainly sunny today and windy, a high of 18. A few clouds this evening with overnight fog patches and a low of 6. Tomorrow we'll have some rain with a high of 13. It'll be cloudy on Tuesday, 20 degrees, Wednesday sunshine and 21. Current weather conditions can be found anytime on the CDK Electric weather page on your Pembina Valley online app. I'm Judy Peters.
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6: Mainly sunny today and windy, a high of 18. A few clouds this evening with overnight fog patches and a low of 6. Tomorrow we'll have some rain with a high of 13. It'll be cloudy on Tuesday, 20 degrees, Wednesday sunshine and 21. Current weather conditions can be found anytime on the CDK Electric weather page on your Pembina Valley online app. I'm Judy Peters.
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Con the Artist, Where's Your Girlfriend? Hey, I'm Sharon Church. I was at the grocery store yesterday. You know what I saw? A mountain of marshmallows, brown sugar, sweet condensed milk, Macintosh toffee, all sorts of ingredients that usually get cleaned out during Christmas baking season. I'm telling you, this is the

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1: Mainly sunny today and windy, a high of 18. A few clouds this evening with overnight fog patches and a low of 6. Tomorrow we'll have some rain with a high of 13. It'll be cloudy on Tuesday, 20 degrees, Wednesday sunshine and 21. Current weather conditions can be found anytime on the CDK Electric weather page on your Pembina Valley online app. I'm Judy Peters.
2: 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You will be going to Hillary Duff, January 30th, 2027. 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And sometimes it's just hearing how much the radio station means to you. You're going to Rock and Thunder. Your son's going to be thrilled.
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0: Now, your Pembina Valley online weather.
12: Mainly sunny today and windy, a high of 18. A few clouds this evening with overnight fog patches and a low of 6. Tomorrow we'll have some rain with a high of 13. It'll be cloudy on Tuesday, 20 degrees, Wednesday sunshine and 21. Current weather conditions can be found anytime on the CDK Electric weather page on your Pembina Valley online app. I'm Judy Peters.
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0: The Weekend Sacrifice. Good afternoon. Happy Sunday. I'm Sharon Church. Well, the leaves have finally started to fall. A little bit. I bet it's because the trees have noticed all of the pumpkin spice lattes wafting in the air. They're like, ooh, that's our cue. I, like many others, love the burr months. September, October, November, December. Just so many new and exciting things happen in these months. Like back to school, of course, then Thanksgiving, Halloween, and then immediately after Halloween, and I'm talking immediately, Christmas. Well, okay, that's not entirely true. I do hold off decorating until after Remembrance Day. Or at least I try to, but I do sneak in a little Michael Bublé, if you know what I mean.
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2: Get the news you need when you need it by downloading the Pembina Valley Online app. I'm Parker Schmidt. Here's what's making local news this hour. A Morden resident is bringing a provincial award home to the Pembina Valley. Akila Daibo was named the rural recipient of this year's Youth Bridge Builder Manitoba Mosaic Award. She says the recognition is about making sure newcomers and young people have a voice.
3: I think it's quite a reflection of, you know, what the award is all about and also the work I've done. The award is a recognition of the efforts to ensure that youth and newcomers have a sit at the table in rural Manitoba and, you know, get to the nomination from this, you could say, like three pillars of community is very, very meaningful to me.
2: Learn more on the community leaders who nominated her and what the award means to her on Pembina Valley Online and the Pembina Valley Online app. Fall is a good time to get out and enjoy the Pembina Valley before the weather changes. For Nathan Fair, one of his family's go-to spots this time of year is the Pembina Valley Provincial Park. Fair says the park has become something of an annual tradition for him and his wife, Lori, who has a birthday around this time of year.
4: Just a nice hike. And nothing crazy, nothing super strenuous, but just go.
5: Right.
4: Just a nice little lookout towers. Go look at the fall. The trees are really starting to turn right about now and stuff. The weather's often still quite nice.
5: Yeah.
4: But it's that time of year where every nice day you're like, oh, bet this is the last one for a while. Better live it up.
2: Fair says they aren't looking for an extreme outdoor adventure, just a chance to get outside and enjoy the fall colors. He adds that there's also a little pressure to make the most of those nice days, knowing Manitoba winter isn't far away. Central Station's Community Roots program is also looking to connect generations by giving seniors a chance to share skills they've developed throughout their lives. Krista Rempel says the idea came from seeing how much seniors in the community have to offer.
6: To see the seniors that come in and to know and to hear their stories and to see how they have so much to give and they want to give it. I think that's what really has driven this program of like, okay, so we've got this group of people who has all these skills and talents and we've got another generation that could benefit from that. So how do we put those two together?
2: Rempel says the program is intended to bring those different generations together rather than limiting the programs to seniors. One example is the crocheting program at the high school, while other activities will give people a chance to learn skills that may be less commonly passed down today. Access local news anytime and anywhere. 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
7: Mainly sunny today and windy, a high of 18. A few clouds this evening with overnight fog patches and a low of 6. Tomorrow we'll have some rain with a high of 13. It'll be cloudy on Tuesday, 20 degrees, Wednesday sunshine and 21. Current weather conditions can be found anytime on the CDK Electric weather page on your Pembina Valley.

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6: Now, your Pembina Valley online weather.
7: Mainly sunny today and windy, a high of 18. A few clouds this evening with overnight fog patches and a low of 6. Tomorrow we'll have some rain with a high of 13. It'll be cloudy on Tuesday, 20 degrees, Wednesday sunshine and 21. Current weather conditions can be found anytime on the CDK Electric weather page on your Pembina Valley online app. I'm Judy Peters.
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1: Everyone's got opinions, nothing but words, but it don't make a difference when they care about yours. We could be in the Arctic,

Cameron Whitcomb, you and me. Hey, I'm Sharon Church. 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Canadian soda maker Solly's have teamed up on a limited edition cream soda with the flavor of KD. 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Oh, they'll last. Here's Justin Bieber, Speed Demon.

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0: Now, your Pembina Valley online weather.
9: Mainly sunny today and windy, a high of 18. A few clouds this evening with overnight fog patches and a low of 6. Tomorrow we'll have some rain with a high of 13. It'll be cloudy on Tuesday, 20 degrees, Wednesday sunshine and 21. Current weather conditions can be found anytime on the CDK Electric weather page on your Pembina Valley online app. I'm Judy Peters.
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0: Trench. Who do you love? I'm Sharon Church. Orange Shirt Day is coming up. It's this Wednesday. Truth and Reconciliation Day. And if you're looking to buy an orange shirt to wear for your kiddos or for yourself, be sure that you're buying from Indigenous vendors that pledge to donate the proceeds from their sales of orange t-shirts to groups that raise awareness about the residential school survivors, such as the Orange Shirt Society, which also lists official retailers on its website. Rob Schultz, he's the founder of the online marketplace Shop First Nations, says shopping for orange t-shirts from Indigenous businesses is a tangible step toward economic reconciliation.
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1: Let's go.

I'm Sharon Church. Before that, we heard from Miley. Just Miley. No Cyrus. We're done with Cyrus. In case you missed that memo, it's just Miley. And here's just Hoobastank with The Reason.

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12: Now, your Pembina Valley online weather.
13: A few clouds this evening with overnight fog patches and a low of 6. Tomorrow we'll have some rain with a high of 13. It'll be cloudy on Tuesday, 20 degrees, Wednesday sunshine and 21. Current weather conditions can be found anytime on the CDK Electric weather page on your Pembina Valley online app. I'm Judy Peters.
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Preston Pablo, because I do. 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I'm Sharon Church. 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
7: Now, your Pembina Valley online weather.
9: A few clouds this evening with overnight fog patches and a low of 6. Tomorrow we'll have some rain with a high of 13. It'll be cloudy on Tuesday, 20 degrees, Wednesday sunshine and 21. Current weather conditions can be found anytime on the CDK Electric weather page on your Pembina Valley online app. I'm Judy Peters.
10: 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And honestly, I don't either. Like when Art Friesen is explaining why hot coffee belongs on a hot day. Just drink water now, leading up to the weekend.
11: Or a coffee.
10: And you should be fine. Yeah. Coffee's fine, too. Yeah, no, you can't pry my iced coffee away from me, Art. Next, I'm out and about meeting kids at a splash park who are living their absolute best summer.
12: What are you doing for the rest of your summer holidays?
13: I'm going to stay at the park, go to sleep in the park, and I'm going to pull my face inside of the water.
12: Did you say you're going to sleep in the park?
13: 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Should I show you?
12: Yeah, sure.
10: And somehow we even learn about a cactus you can pet.
14: The spikes are so thin, but it's soft, so you can like pet it. You can pet the cactus.
15: Oh yeah, yeah. I'm like so afraid to touch it, and you keep telling me and your friends and stuff like, you can touch it. You can touch this one.
14: Yeah, pet the cactus. Yeah.
12: Pet like the cactus.
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0: next Wednesday, bringing hundreds of radio stations across Canada together for a 12-hour broadcast marking the National Day for Truth and Reconciliation. 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It's a day to listen, learn, and reflect on the stories and experiences of Indigenous people across Canada. Don't miss it. It's on Wednesday.
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11: Now, your Pembina Valley online weather.
13: A few clouds this evening with overnight fog patches and a low of 6. Tomorrow we'll have some rain with a high of 13. It'll be cloudy on Tuesday, 20 degrees, Wednesday, sunshine, and 21. Current weather conditions can be found anytime on the CDK Electric weather page on your Pembina Valley online app. I'm Judy Peters.
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10: A few clouds this evening with overnight fog patches and a low of 6. Tomorrow we'll have some rain with a high of 13. It'll be cloudy on Tuesday, 20 degrees, Wednesday sunshine and 21. Current weather conditions can be found anytime on the CDK Electric weather page on your Pembina Valley online app. I'm Judy Peters.
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2: I'm Parker Schmidt with your local news, streaming now through the Pembina Valley Online app. Regional Connections Executive Director Steve Reynolds says debates about Canada's immigration system need more local context. Reynolds said many employers in southern Manitoba want to keep experienced foreign workers who have become part of their communities.
3: Yeah, and hearing from employers who have great work permit employees that they hired in the past, that they'd love to have working there, and that usually would become permanent residents and would become long-term members of the community and often Canadian citizens. And like so often in the past, that's how so many people and families have come to Canada and become a part of Canada. And now all of a sudden, some of those pathways are cut off.
2: Read the full feature on Canada's immigration system on the Pembina Valley Online app or website. A Morton youth leader is being recognized at the provincial level. Akila Daibo has received the Rural Youth Bridge Builder Manitoba Mosaic Award. She says the honor validates her work supporting newcomer youth across rural Manitoba.
4: It's truly just, a validation of everything I've done, since

0: my arrival to Canada, it really felt humbling, to be honest. And being there and being celebrated amongst other outstanding Manitobans in a place I call home, you know, it truly felt special, bringing it home to Morden as well. It's truly humbling, and also a validation that the work we do is, you know, enriching our province.
1: 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Fair says the new school year has already brought some funny moments at home, particularly when it comes to finding out what Avery actually did during his day.
2: His sister keeps asking, what did you learn today? And he doesn't really have an answer because, you know, it's kindergarten. What did you do today is a better question, because first day it's like he comes home, he's all jazzed. How was kindergarten? I built a Lego helicopter truck. It's about being in community and stuff, right? And like learning to do school together and that.
1: Fair says Avery has also made some big strides socially since his days in daycare. He says his son used to be much more cautious in new situations, but has really opened up over the last few years. News on the go, download our Pembina Valley online app.
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4: A few clouds this evening with overnight fog patches and a low of 6. Tomorrow we'll have some rain with a high of 13. It'll be cloudy on Tuesday, 20 degrees, Wednesday sunshine and 21. Current weather conditions can be found anytime on the CDK Electric weather page on your Pembina Valley online app. I'm Judy Peters.
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2: A few clouds this evening with overnight fog patches and a low of 6. Tomorrow we'll have some rain with a high of 13. It'll be cloudy on Tuesday, 20 degrees, Wednesday sunshine and 21. Current weather conditions can be found anytime on the CDK Electric weather page on your Pembina Valley online app. I'm Judy Peters.
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3: A few clouds this evening with overnight fog patches and a low of 6. Tomorrow we'll have some rain with a high of 13. It'll be cloudy on Tuesday, 20 degrees, Wednesday sunshine and 21. Current weather conditions can be found anytime on the CDK Electric weather page on your Pembina Valley online app. I'm Judy Peters.
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